Get the whole thing together, babe. I get it all together. More time.

cheerful. Part 3. Health service classes, gigolos and brasses, round or skinny bottoms. Take your mum to Paris, lighting up the chalice, Wee Willie Harris. Down through Stephen Biko, listening to Rico, Harpo, Groucho, Chico. Cheddar, cheese and pickle, the Vincent motorcycle, slap and tickle. Woody Allen, Dali, Dimitri and Pasquale, Bala Bala Bala and Bala. Sunday nights to study, phoning up a buddy, being in my nuddy.

You know, 4 weeks is much too long. 4 weeks alone, what can I do? On the streets, bereft of you. What's a lonely man supposed to do?

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Forget the answer, grin. Enjoy.

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1: 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It's all got tangled up. Don't listen to each other no more. Nobody knows what the trouble is. Nobody sees. Have mercy.